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1: Oh, it's beautiful. But wait a minute, isn't this...
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2: 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Hit music only.
0: Sur la Côte d'Azur, 99.2.
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